0: So they're going to give them the timeout. Minute 19 to go. First quarter, we're tied at 8, back in 30 seconds.
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0: Okay, the penalty was correct. They moved it back. Trevor trying to get a timeout, but apparently was too late. And it will be first and 15 now. There's a snap. Mays throws out to the left, tosses it flats wide open. Out across the 25-yard line. Curry on the reception. He came across, and he's wide open.
3: He did. I think everybody was looking for something else. And like you said, he was all by himself, just pitched it out there to him on the little just floated it out there. He got some yardage.
0: 26-yard line. Gain of 10. It'll be second and 5 for Floyd Central. Inside a minute at 45 seconds to go, first quarter. Wide out to each side. Shotgun again for Mays. Backs on both sides. Low snap. He got it to his back on the right side, though, and he gets back close to the line of scrimmage. Maybe a yard. Guy across the way. Nope. Backed up. Going to be no gain. Third down and 5 now. As the clock is down to 10 seconds. And that is going to wrap up the first quarter of action here from Floyd Central. It's Paintsville 8, Floyd Central 8. We're back in 1 minute.
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1: 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And having a strong voice in Frankfort matters. Bobby McCool has served the people of Kentucky's 97th district since 2019, and he's running for re-election this November. A former educator, Marine, and member of the Kentucky Air National Guard, Representative McCool continues working for the people of Johnson, Martin, and Pike counties. This November, keep experienced leadership working for Eastern Kentucky. Vote Bobby McCool for State Representative, 97th District. 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
0: Well, both teams put 8 on the board in the first quarter. The Tigers penalized for 50 yards. Floyd Central, they ended up with 35 in the quarter. Paintsville 4 first downs, Floyd Central 5.
3: So 85 yards in penalties between these two teams and 9 first downs. So lots of stuff happening out there. But, you know, the Tigers, they had that drive. The first one looked pretty good. Then they had the 2 bad snaps, the penalties, and then ended up giving up a touchdown. But next drive, they came back and tied it up. And so it's almost like we've started over here.
0: Third down and 5 for the Jaguars at their own 26. Shotgun for Mays. Back to his left side. Low snap. Got it to the back. Off tackle left side. Still going. Fighting. Still fighting. And what about 3 white shirts not on that pile? And the rest of them finally got him down. But it's too late. First down. At the 39-yard line, gain of 13. So Mays again with the play into the huddle. And they're out. It doesn't take him long to get that translated to him. Wide out to the left side, the short side. Football on the far side hash mark. There's the snap. Give to his lone back up the gut this time. Crosses the 40 to the 41, two-yard gain. Second and eight now for Floyd Central. That's going to be Bailey Evans on the carry. Nothing fancy about this Jaguar offense. They just bring it at you and stop me if you can.
5: Well, that's what they're doing right now is just saying, hey, here's our guy. They're basically just using two guys, basically carrying the ball, Evans and Curry. They're just alternating between those guys, and they're both pretty hard runners, and they're getting some yardage.
0: So it's second down and eight now for Florida Central. They send two out to the right side this time. Backs on both sides of Mays. They give it right up the gut again. That is Bailey Evans again, close to a first down at the 49. That's exactly, he needed eight. First down, number seven in the game now for the Jags. Mays has the play from Trevor Hoskins on the near side. He's in the huddle. He won't stay there long. They'll be at the line of scrimmage. There they go. Two out to the left this time. Same set in the backfield. There's the snap. Up the gut again, this time with Curry. To the 47. That will be a four-yard gain. And it'll be second down and six from the 47 now. 9:30 to go. First half, we're tied at eight. Floyd Central has the football. Second and six. Two out to the right, one left this time, and a timeout for Floyd Central. 9:07 to go. First half, we're tied at eight. Back in 30 seconds.
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0: Well, the Jaguars have, we don't keep it, time of possession, but that's definitely in their favor.
5: Yeah, it has definitely been that. Because the drive that the Tigers had, that we scored on, like five plays, and they were pretty quick. So, and they are being very methodical. The Jaguars are. They're taking their time. They're using the play clock and getting as much time, because they know that the Tiger offense can be explosive. So they're trying to keep them on the sideline.
0: Pistol formation. Here comes Mays. Throws out to the right under rush. Gets rid of it. Completed and dropped. It was completed at the 35 of Paintsville and dropped by Austin Meade. It'll be third and six now for Floyd Central. Stops the clock at 9:01 to go in the half.
5: You know, that's their first incompletion, but their others have just been little short ones out there. They've had two 10-yard passes, but those were just little short passes that the runner got most of. That's really the first big forward pass we've seen.
0: So here we go. Third down and six for Floyd Central. Wide out left side. Shotgun. Curry has it. Caught in the backfield. Got away. But might have gotten back to the line of scrimmage. The defender got some help from the far side. So it'll be 4th and 6. And Mays is going out there with a play.
6: I guess we'll see if he's going to run one here or not. But, you know, the way this game's going, it wouldn't be worth not trying to draw him off, I mean, at this point.
0: There's a snap. Play action. Mays throws out to the right, looking, directing, under rush now. And taken out of bounds, about the 41. He needs to get to the 40. If he gives him that mark, that's a first down, Brian. If he gives him to the 40, it's going to be a first down. I thought he went flipping out about the 41, but it don't matter what I think. Another first down for the Jaguars. First down number 8 in the game now. First and 10 at the Paintsville 40. Mays with one back there with him. Shotgun. Mays leaves it with his back. And nowhere to go for Bailey Evans this time. Going to mark him back to the 42, a loss of 2, 2nd and 12. 7:20 to go, clock running, first half, we're tied at 8. And Floyd Central has 2nd and 12 at the Paintsville 42. Wide outs to each side again. Back, left side of Mays, penalty flag. Nope, it's your favorite penalty, sideline warning. So 2nd and 12 now. Motion to the near side. Mays mishandles the snap. It's on the ground, still loose, around the 46. And Floyd Central came back up with it. All the way back to the 47, a loss of 5. It's 3rd and 17. So 3rd down and 17 for the Jaguars. It's 6:10 to play in the half. We're tied at 8.
6: And the Jaguars still taking their time. They're not getting in any hurry. Even if they're going to have to punt it away, they want to burn as much clock as they can before they give it to the Tigers.
0: Wide out to each side again, shotgun for Mays. Mays throws to the right side, looks under rush, gets rid of it, up for grabs, and it's intercepted. And did he carry it out? Yep, carried it out of bounds.
6: Nice job getting to the ball there, but the ball was out of bounds. Nobody's going to catch that one inbounds.
0: It'll be 4th and 17 now. I thought they were going to place it down on the 40 there for a minute. Wrong line there. Caught himself, walked it back to the 47. So 4th and 17. There's the snap. Quick punt. Didn't work out the way they planned it. Gets out of bounds at the 30-yard line. So Paintsville will have it first and 10 from there.
5: Why?
0: Of course there is. Motion against the Jaguars. And they're going to decline it and take it at the 30.
5: Yeah, pretty good field position there at the 30. No use letting anything go wrong with that. Tigers got the football in their hands. Let's play.
0: Especially after a punt that didn't work out the way Trevor had it planned.
5: Yeah, that wasn't the outcome that the Jaguars wanted either. So let's go ahead and get going here.
0: So Paintsville has it again. This will be the third time in the game that they've had possession. We're tied at 8 at 5:40 to play in the half. Helton will work out of the shotgun. 3 out to the right, 1 out to the left. Helton, quick out to the right side. Lauffer comes back, gets it. Lauffer, 40, down the sideline, 50, 40, and caught. After a big gain and another Paintsville first down, number 5 in the game now for Paintsville. All the way down to the 32, Floyd Central. Paintsville ready to go again, no huddle. Helton, same play. Lauffer has it down the right sideline. Still going, and finally pushed out of bounds, and they're going to mark him at the 21, gain of 11, another first down.
5: Now with 112 yards through the air, passing.
0: Two out left, 3 out right, football far side hash mark. Helton keeps it right up the middle. Cuts it out left side. Helton to the 5. Touchdown, Helton. 21-yard run for Parker Helton. And Paintsville takes the lead for the first time tonight.
5: Tigers caught him off guard with that quarterback keeper, and Helton did a good job just using all the field and got himself to the corner of the end zone.
0: 70 yards in 3 plays. And they'll set up with the line shift to the left, 1 wide out to the right like the last time. The center, Helton shotgun. Now they shift back and set up to kick it. Carson Montgomery, snap, the place, the kick, and it's good. So with 5:01 to go in the first half, Paintsville 15, Floyd Central 8, back in 1 minute.
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0: Paintsville on top, 15-8. There's the kick, end over end. Back to the 15. Trying to find room. 20 down the left sideline. He got some yardage on the return out across the 30-yard line to the 33-yard line. We'll give him 34-yard line, first down and 10 for Floyd Central. .454 to go in the half, 15-8, Paintsville leading. Three out to the right, Mays shotgun, backs on both sides of him. Curry has it up the middle. That should be a face mask. As he's down around the 42, and Tigers will pick up some more yards and penalties. Eight-yard gain on the carry. And then the penalty. That will be the third 15-yard penalty for Paintsville in this game so far. All the way to the Paintsville 43. .447 to go, first half, 15-8 is our score. Paintsville leading. Trips out to the right again. Shotgun for Mays, low snap. Mays play action, out, completed to the near side. No, nowhere to go, though. Austin Meade on the reception. Tiger defense had that covered. At the 44, loss of a yard, second of 11. So second down 11 for Floyd Central. Clock running at 4:10 to play in the half. Shotgun again for Mays. Quick out, same play, near side, down the sideline, fumbled it out of bounds at the 41.
5: And another flag.
0: Gain of three. Another unsportsmanlike against Paintsville is the call. Another penalty against the Tigers. So tack on. From the 43. Another big one against Paintsville.
5: Another first down.
0: Yep. At the 22. Here's the give. Bailey Evans on the carry. No gain on the carry.
5: No gain on the
0: second and 10. Football on the near side hash mark. Mays has the play. He'll keep one back to his right side out of the shotgun. Low snap, gives it off. Still fighting across the 20 to the 19. That's Bailey Evans again.
5: 3 yards out of that.
0: Three. It'll be third and seven.
5: That's his ninth carry. He's carried it nine times. Curry's carried it eight. So those two guys basically just alternate carrying the football. They've thrown it three, four times, but most of those have really just been run plays as well.
0: Shotgun again for the Jaguars. Backs on both sides of Mays. Low snap again. Gets it to Curry. Trying to string it in the left side. The Tigers defense does. And that'll be a loss. Tigers defense just strung him out. Nowhere to go. Back to the 24.
5: Yeah, that's what you want to see out of the defense there. You just stay on the ball, you spread it out, and you get it done. And here, the Tigers going to take a timeout, I think.
0: And with that, it'll be 4th and 12 when you return. 1:53 to go, first half, Paintsville 15, Floyd Central 8, back in 30 seconds.
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0: Well, it'll be 4th down and 12 at the 24 for Floyd Central when play resumes. 1:53 to go in the half. And they'll set up in the pistol formation. Mays to throw, no one home. So the Tigers will get it back at their own 24 with 1:50 to go in the half, put the ball in Loffer's hands. That's enough time.
5: Yeah, we scored in, what'd I say, 41 seconds last time. So I'm surprised they didn't run the football there. They at least burned a few more seconds, but maybe Trevor was just thinking that, hey, if I get a completion here, I'm going to get something. But, yeah, this gives the Tigers plenty of time, 1:50.
0: Here we go. There's Loffer. Far side, spins, still going. Around the 30. Did not get out of bounds. 31-yard line, gain of 7, 2nd and 3. Paintsville, no huddle. Shotgun, Helton by himself. Helton just takes it, caught in the backfield this time. Lost back to around the 28, 29-yard line. Loss of 2, 3rd and 5. That's the play they scored on, but didn't work this time.
5: No, they had a little more preparation on that.
0: Helton wants to throw, in trouble in the backfield, got away from one, got rid of it, got it to Loffer, and he's covered up, and a penalty flag. And they're going to pick this one up. Clock's running, 40 seconds. And they're going to put it down at the 31.

0: It'll be third, or excuse me, fourth and five at the 31. So it's fourth down and five from the 31. And long for back to punt. Clock running. Lawford's going to let all he can run down. And that's what they do. They call the timeout with 17 seconds to go in the half. 15-8 Paintsville, back in 30 seconds.
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0: Well, 17.1 seconds to play in the first half. Paintsville leading 15-8. United have punted away now after taking the timeout, letting the clock run as long as they could. Offer will do that. There's the snap. Gets it off. Everyone gets away as it bounces at the 43. And finally downed around the 38, 39-yard line. Down to 5.5 seconds. So 39-yard line for the Jags. One play to go in the half with 5.5 seconds. So Mays has the play. He'll work out the shotgun and back off to his right side. There's the snap. Fakes the pitch under rush. Steps to the right. Avoids the rusher. And finally taken down. And that'll wrap up the first half. We're at halftime. Floyd Central. Paintsville, 15. Floyd Central, 8. We're back in 3 minutes. 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
5: Welcome back to Floyd Central High School, where the Paintsville Tigers, they lead the Floyd Central Jaguars 15-8 here at halftime in a game that has seen a lot of different kind of scenarios out there. The Tigers, first possession, they moved the ball real well down the field, got to the 13-yard line, and then they had a couple of bad snaps, backed themselves all the way back into their own territory. And so after that, then the Tigers had a couple penalties, ended up turning it over to the Jaguars, and the Jags ended up putting a touchdown in. Tigers then responded with a touchdown of their own. They got a stop the next time and then another touchdown. And so that's kind of where we've been. A lot of penalties for both these teams in this first half of football. And so maybe they've kind of got the jitters out and they'll get things smoothed up and tightened up a little bit in the second half. But the first half, a lot of penalties in the game, a lot of stuff going on out there, some bad snaps, those types of things. But Tigers, though, you got to be happy that they're on top. They're leading it right now 15-8. And so we'll take another 3-minute timeout. When we come back, we'll take a look at the stats from the first half. 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
3: Welcome back to Floyd Central, where the Paintsville Tigers, they lead the Jaguars 15-8 here at halftime. Taking a look at the stats, first of all, for the Jaguars, they ran the football 22 times, picked up 75 yards on the ground. They're led in rushing by Ethan Curry. He had 47 yards on 9 carries. Bailey Evans, he had 30 yards on 9 carries for the Jaguars through the air. Quarterback Mays, he was 4 of 7 for 24 yards. So total offense, 99 yards on 29 plays. Paintsville Tigers, they ran the football 8 times, picked up 17 yards. Through the air, Cameron Hilton, he was 7 of 10 for 121 yards. So the Tigers, they had a total offense 138 yards on 18 plays. Take a look at the penalties. Tigers penalized 8 times for 80 yards in the first half. Floyd Central penalized 3 times for 35 yards. Paintsville, they picked up 6 first downs, while the Jaguars, they had 10, 5 in each quarter. There were no turnovers in the game. Both teams scored 8 points in the first quarter. Paintsville outscored Floyd Central 7-0 in the second quarter, and they lead it 15-8. Take another 3-minute timeout. We'll be back. You're listening to Paintsville Tiger Football.
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3: 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We're about 3 minutes away from the start of the second half, so we'll take our final three-minute timeout. When we come back, we'll have the second half as Paintsville leads Floyd Central 15-8 back in 3 minutes.
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15: So Floyd Central will have it first down and 10 deep in their own territory at the 9-yard line. Just underway, second half, 15-8, Paintsville leading. Wide out left side, Mays out of the shotgun, backs on both sides of him. Mays leaves it. Curry around the left end, and Colton short there to stop him. Back out to the 11, a gain of 2. Second and 8. Actually, to the 12, a gain of 3. Second and 7 at the 12. Cramps starting to show. It's,
16: is that time of year?
15: Yeah. Starting the second half. That could be a long second half.
16: We'll probably see a lot of this tonight. We didn't see any of that really in the first half. If they were,
15: if some had one acting like he got rubbed out back in the first half, but this one couldn't get it going. Needed some assistance. So we'll take a break while they attend to the cramps early in the second half. 15-8. Paintsville on top. Back in 30 seconds.
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15: Still 15-8, still attending to the cramps on the field. So we'll take another 1 minute break and return.
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15: About to free and finally taken down, Bailey Evans out to the 22. That'll be enough for another first down. Number 11 for the Jags in the game. We'll call it the 22. That's what they're saying down the line. Wide out to the right side there in the I formation behind Mays. Second man again. Same play. Lowers his head. That's Evans again. 31-yard line. Be just short of a first down, I think. Second one. Going right up the Paintsville gut, aren't they?
16: They are. Just straight ahead twice in a row there.
15: Stand in the eye, wide out to the right side. Same play, strung out a little bit this time, but he got the first down to the 35. Gain of four.
18: First down.
15: So first down and 10 for Floyd Central at 9:03 p.m. Your phone showed the time. Same set, same play left side this time, up to the 39. Gain of four more. Trevor will take that every time, I'm sure.
16: That's the way they want to play. They want to keep that clock running, keep the Tiger defense on the field, and pick up yardage. And like you said, they'll take 4 yards every time because that'll add up for them.
15: Nine, 10 to go, third quarter, 15-8, Paintsville leading. Floyd Central has the football, second and six at their own 39. They stay in the eye with the wide out to the right side. Motion left this time. Same play up the gut left side this time. Nothing there. Tigers stopped at that time to the 40. They're going to give him a yard. It'll be third and five. We haven't seen Curry run it yet.
16: We have not. Yeah, it's been Bailey every time in this. Picked up 27 yards on this drive already.
15: Okay. Have they been splitting Curry out wide? Is he the wide?
16: Yes, they have. Now they're bringing him back.
15: Yeah. Now they're going to send Evans out wide this time. Curry's the fullback. Here we go. Oh, didn't work. Nope, that was Evans. That was
16: Yeah, they had Curry in front of him that time blocking for him, but it, like you said, it didn't work.
15: Loss of a yard. Now it's 4th and 6.
16: See what they do on the punt here. See if the Tigers send anybody back deep. The last punt wasn't very far.
15: We'll go back to shotgun. Backs on both sides. Misdirection. Mays Caput got loose. They had him for a loss. Guy across the way is going to give him the first down. The guy on the near side gives him the first down. First down, number 13. They had him trapped for a loss.
16: Yeah, they did it. Tigers had guys coming at him and kind of got off balance on the timing, and he was able to get away. Tough one.
15: So first down and 10 for Floyd Central.

0: Back to the I formation. Curry is the fullback. Gives second man. Piled up. Penalty flag.
1: Again, just running it up in there hard, and the Tigers will stop, but then the penalty comes out.
0: It's going to be against Paintsville.
1: Yeah, they're walking it off already.
0: Face mask. 5 yarder this time. So it'll be second down and 5 from the 50.
1: And you know, the Jaguars have almost burned half this quarter already. We've seen that happen in this territory before.
0: Pitch play. Tigers ran it well, though. Bailey. Bailey Evans. And that for Paintsville, that's Logan Carpenter on the stop. Read it well at the 46. Loss of 4, and it's 3rd and 9. Yeah, second with that penalty, wasn't it? Second down and 9. Clock down to 5:30 to go, third quarter. I formation. Play action. Mays lobs it out in the flats and is too short, trying to get it to Curry. Mays is under rush. There's another cramp across the way.
1: Yeah. Maybe a couple out there.
0: Got two of them down. Yep, you're right. So we'll take another 1 minute break with 5:19 to go, third quarter, 15-8 Paintsville. Back in 1 minute.
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0: Well, it's 15-8, Paintsville leading. With 5:19 to play in the third quarter. Tigers will be home next week, Newport Central Catholic. As Paintsville, one player up, still working on one. Both of them suffering cramps. So it looks like we can work in another 1 minute timeout. Take a break. We'll be back.
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0: He's back to throw. He's got a man. It's caught and dropped. Man, he was behind our defender and just couldn't bring it in.
1: He was. He just not able to hang on to it there, but it was a great pass. Put it right where they needed to and caught it in stride. But when he tried to put the other hand on it to cap it, just could not hold on to it.
0: So it'll be fourth down and 9 at the 46. Mays has the play. He'll work out the shotgun. Evans to his right side, trips to the right, one left. Mays straight back to throw, steps up, lets it fly, no one in the air. Intercepted.
1: Oh, that's one of those that you want your guy to just knock that one down, because it's going to change the field position there after the interception.
0: We could have had it at the Floyd Central 46. Now we're going to be back at our 28-29. The Tigers have another cramp on the field. We'll take another one-minute break and return.
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1: Well, the Tigers get it back on 4th and 9. Could have been knocked down. We'd have had it at the 46, but it was intercepted, and we have it at our own 26. With 5:11 to go in the third quarter, they have him back up on his feet now. And Corey Donnelly getting a workout tonight.
2: Getting plenty of action out there on the field.
1: Now it'll be 1st and 10 for Paintsville. Stretcher was set up in the shotgun, banks on both sides of Helton. Helton leads it with his back up the middle, out close to the 29. That's short on the carry. I'm going to give him to the 30, a gain of 4. Second down and 6. Tigers going no huddle again, same set. Helton quick out, completed near side, and picks up some. Completes that one to Branson Green to 33, gain of 3. Be third down and 3. Third and 3 at the 33. Trips out to the left, one to the right, shotgun back to the left side of Helton. Helton leaves it with his back, strung out, trying to cut the corner, does. Up the sideline, 50, 40, finally taken down from behind, penalty flag. Good run by Logan Carpenter, and there'll be extra yards. I think they're going to get a horse collar.
2: I think you're right. That's what it looked like, and that's exactly when the flag came out, so we'll see.
1: Out to the 35-yard line of Floyd Central.
2: They've got a cramp now over there.
1: Oh, do they? Well, Donnelly's close enough. He can take care of it. And horse collar is the call, so they'll tack that off and move it on down. At 3:41 to go in the third. And they're going to put it down at the 23. So 1st and 10 for Paintsville to 23. Shotgun again. Helton leaves it short, short, heading for the end zone. Touchdown. Colton Short, 23-yard run. Seventy-four yards in only four plays. And it's now 21-8 Paintsville, 3:34 to go in the third. And we'll set up the point after. Yep. Seth Stambaugh, a freshman, to kick. And they snap it to Helton, throws in the end zone, and the two-pointer is good, complete. So with 3:34 to go in the third quarter, Paintsville 23, Floyd Central 8, back in 1 minute.
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1: So Montgomery to kick off. End over end. Bounces on the 21. Fielded 15. Drops back to the 12. And taken down around the 10. Moving back out to about the 12, it looks like. So it'll be first and 10 for Floyd Central at their own 12-yard line.
2: Floyd Central may have to speed up the offense a little bit now, down two touchdowns.
1: They'll work out the shotgun. Mays. Evans to his right side. Wide outs to both sides. Low snap. Mays gets it. Penalty flag. Completed. Near side. Out around the 20. So they'll move that back against Floyd Central. It'll be first and 15 from the 7. Trips right, one left. Shotgun for Mays. And another flag. This old boy over here. Giving it back to him against Paintsville this time. So it'll be first and 10 from the 12. The Jags out of the huddle. First and 10 for them. Their own 12-yard line. Low snap again. Mays keeps it around the left side. Now pitches it. Out to around the 15, 16-yard line. That was Curry on the reception. To the 16, gain of 4, second and 6.

0: Clock running at 2:40 to go, third quarter, 23-8 Paintsville. Mays stays in the shotgun. Mays rolls to the right. Defender there gets away from him. Lets it go, and it's caught after a deflection at the 20.
1: Pretty athletic play there to catch that football after it was deflected around. He stayed on it and brought it in.
0: Gain of 4, and it's 3rd and 2. Shotgun again for Mays. Mays, quick out, bounced it to him. So it's 4th and 2 from the 20. Minute 37 to go in the third. Mays over on the sideline with his helmet off. Trevor hit him on the back, pat him on the back, and said, we're going to go.
1: There. Yeah, we're going to do something here.
0: And now they're going to have to burn timeout. Nope, they didn't get the timeout. A little confusion here for the Jags. Now Mays is going to come back to the sideline. You know, Mays thought they were going to punt. Came off or what? Well, they're going to punt now. No, it's a fake. Near side. 20-yard line, 21. It's going to be short, I'm afraid. He's going to be short. And it's Paintsville ball.
1: Good field position for the Tigers.
0: First and 10 at the 21 for Paintsville. Tigers take advantage of this here. Shelton to the shotgun, backs on both sides. Harris, left side, penalty flag, taken down around the 17th.

0: holding against Paintsville. Well, they haven't had a 10-yarder tonight. It's either a 15 or a 5.
1: That's our first holding, you're right.
0: Moves it back to the 28-yard line. Makes it first and 17. Backs on both sides of Helton again. Helton rolls out right, lobs it, completed to short, but Curry is right there for the stop. ...22-yard line. ...27-yard line instead, a gain of a yard, second and 16 from the 27. Helton again, shotgun, rolls left, looking to throw, lets it go, and it is caught. Good catch by Lauper, had a defender right there in his face. ...18-yard line. Gain of 9, makes it 3rd and 7. And looks like we're going to have a timeout. Nope. End of the quarter. They're going to let it run out. 23-8, Paintsville leading. After 3, back in 1 minute.
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0: Well, that pass is completed to Colton Short. He's going to make it in on the right side. Another Tiger touchdown. This pass covering 18 yards, just a quick out to the right side. Tigers on top now, 29-8.
1: Second touchdown for Short on that one. Both of them on touchdown receptions.
0: So we'll attempt to point after. out of the shift, and Stambol will attempt the point after. His kick is on its way, and it's good. 30-8, Paintsville, 11:48 to go. Back in 1 minute.
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0: It will be Carson Montgomery to kick off. 30-8 now, Paintsville. End over end, and I heard a whistle. And a penalty flag across the way. Paintsville's offsides. Moving back five. And Montgomery will kick from the 35.

End over end, line drive, bounces at about the 17, still rolling all the way back to the 4, finally picked up, trying to find some room, shakes 2, down the left side, and finally pushed out of bounds. Well, they marked the Jaguars down at. Put it on the 9-yard line. 11:48 to play. 30-8, Paintsville leading.

0: Jaguars came up to the line, shotgun for Mays. 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Mays was in his own end zone under pressure.
1: It was. The Tigers were close to safety right there.
0: Now the cramp across the way for Pagefield. But he's off the field, and they're going to continue to play at the 19th. Be first down and 10.

0: Shotgun again for Mays, back left side of him. Mays leaves it with his back caught in the backfield and taken down. At the 16-yard line, a loss of three, second and 13. Couldn't identify the defender for Paintsville.
1: He got there quick. I'm not sure who he was, like you, but he got there to him quickly.
0: Clock at 10 minutes to play. Mays again in the shotgun. And another penalty flag.

0: Mays again. Hands it. Steps up. Rolls to the right. He's going to run with it. Got the first down. Goes out of bounds.
1: We have a flag in the backfield.
0: And it's against Floyd Central. Maybe they all got new flags this year, and they're just trying to break them in.
1: Well, make sure that they use them. They paid money for them, so, yeah. Well, they've got them tonight.
0: Back to the 16. Back to second and 13 at the 16 where we started.
1: Sort of say we've been here before.
2: Second and 13 from your 16.
0: Here we go. Second and 13 now. Low snap. Mays gets it. Rolls out left. Looking to throw. In trouble. Goes down. Back inside the 10. At the 6-yard line. The third and 23. Here come the Jaguars at third and 23 from their own 6. Trips out left, one out right. Shotgun for Mays. Mouthpiece hanging off his face mask. That should be another failure that they got away with.
1: Yeah, that one you can see from up here that they just missed.
0: Fourth and 23. As many penalties as – how do you miss that one?
1: I don't know, because they're not afraid to throw the flag, so.
0: And he was standing back there by himself. I clearly saw it up here. And I'm not even trained. Well, they rode the snap back, picked it up, punch it. Loffer. Back to the 43, heads the other way, 30, 25, 20, cuts back, still going across the field, 15, Loffer is on his way to the end zone, touchdown, 43-yard punt return. Of course.
1: There's a flag laying on the 15-yard line, so. So we'll have to see what this one is here.
3: I never saw that one before.
0: It's against Paintsville.
1: No idea what he called. Bringing it to the 30.
0: Still a nice run by Loffer.
1: It was. He went east and west, north and south, a little bit of everything there.
0: Back to the 30, Paintsville. First and 10. There's the snap.

0: Kick out. Lauffer. Lauffer slips one. 25. Down to about the 22. Yard line, gain of 7, second and 3.
1: 158 yards through the air for Parker Hilton.
0: Might wipe out our penalties.
1: Just about.
0: About to run out of space. Have to start another line. Backs on both sides of Hilton this time. Short has it, left, and they got to him after he crossed the 20 for the first down. To the 19, gained a 4, made it 3. Clock approaching the 6-minute mark to play. It's 30-8, Paintsville leading. Same set again for the Tigers. Helton rolls out left, looking to throw. Now he's going to run with it, and he's out of bounds. That's a good thing.
1: Yes.
0: Referee saying keep the clock rolling, even though he went out of bounds. Gain of 2 on the carry, 2nd and 8. Helton with a back to his left this time. Leaves it with his back, trying to get around the right side. Cuts it up. He's in the end zone. That's going to be Logan Carpenter again for Paintsville. And it's 36-8. This was a game. Yeah. Yeah. And we'll attempt to point after. Helton to hold. Snap. The kick is on its way. And it's good. That's Carson Montgomery with that one. 5:15 to play. Paintsville 37. Boyd Central 8. Back in 1 minute.
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0: Five 15 remaining in this one. Now out to 37-8 lead for Paintsville. And the Tigers will kick off. Stambo to kick off. End over end. Fielded 12-yard line. back to the middle of the field, try and come this side, crosses the 20 out to around the 27. Meade on the return for Central. Yard line, first down and 10. 5:08 to go. Paintsville leading.

0: There's the give. Nothing there for Evans. Back to the 25, a loss of two. Second and 12 now.
1: Jaguars have lost yards on their last four carries.
0: Shotgun Mays again, leaves it with his back, about to 28. Evans again. Gain of three for Evans, third and nine. .355 to go. Trips to the right, one left. Low snap, Mays gets it, looks to throw, lobs it near side. Evans has it. Going to be ran out of bounds at the 33-yard line. .34 line, gain of six, it'll be fourth and three. So here we go, fourth down and three for Floyd Central. Mays sets up, flushed out. Lobs it, and no one there. Incomplete. Batesville takes over the 34-yard line with 2:50 remaining, leading 37-8. Then Paintsville at home next Friday night, Newport Central Catholic.

Tigers break away across the way, straight to the football. First out and 10. Helton in the shotgun. Helton, quick out, completed across the way. Trying to get down the sideline. Does. Jets down the sideline. And he's in as he got it off to Nathaniel Hunter, a freshman, and off he went.

0: So Nathaniel Hunter caught it and went off to the races. Paintsville scores and takes a timeout. So we'll take a break. We're back in 30 seconds.
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0: Okay, so I was trying to give Nathaniel a touchdown. They've marked him out all the way back here on the 12-yard line. But he still gets a 22-yard credit. So it's first and 10. Motion to the right side. There's the give off the left side.
2: Charlie Harris.
0: I couldn't tell what number it was. Yep, that's Charlie. If it was five, I'm looking through the glass. You're cheating.
2: Yeah.
0: You opened your glass. Well, you, I expected nothing less than a flag. I don't have to be able to see that. Who's this one on? Is that an unsportsmanlike 15-yarder?
2: Yes.
0: Hmm. We're approaching 150, I think. 145 in penalties. Something they can work on this week. Trips out to the right, one left again. Quick out left, completed. That's Reisner. Reisner pushed out of bounds. 20-yard line, gain of two. Well, it's going to be third down. And what, about five from the 20? 15 from the 20? I got lost that last play. Didn't write it down. I was guessing. There's the snap. Quick out again. Completed. This one completed to Nathaniel Hunter. And that should, yeah. I have to look through the glass on the right side to see that. But that's going to do it as they're picking the ball up with 10 seconds on the scoreboard clock. 37-8, the final score tonight. Paintsville wins over Floyd Central. And we will take a 3-minute break. And when we come back, we'll wrap it up. Paintsville 37, Floyd Central 8, back in 3 minutes.
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8: Welcome back to Floyd Central High School, the Paintsville Tigers. They defeat Floyd Central 37-8. They improved to 1-0 on the season. Floyd Central, they dropped to 0-1. Taking a look at the stats, first of all, for Floyd Central, they ran the football 36 times, picked up 104 yards through the air. They were 8 of 17 with one interception for 53 yards, so a total offense, 157 yards on 53 plays. Paintsville Tigers, they ran it 15 times, picked up 104 yards on the ground. Through the air, the Tigers were 15 of 18 for 192 yards, so a total offense for the Tigers, 296 yards on 33 plays. Take a look at the penalties. Tigers penalized 16 times for 145 yards. 8 penalties for the Jaguars for 85 yards. Paintsville had 7 first downs. Floyd Central had 14. Paintsville did not turn the football over. Floyd Central, they threw 1 interception. Taking a look at the score by quarters, Paintsville and Floyd Central each scored 8 in the first quarter. The second quarter, Paintsville 7, Floyd Central 0. Third, 8 for the Tigers, nothing for Floyd Central, and 14-0 in the fourth. Tigers win it 37-8. That's going to wrap it up for us here at Floyd Central. The Tigers, they win it 37-8 for Clark Kidd. Back to the station, John Miller here with me. I'm Brian Oxer. Good evening, everybody.
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1: It's Friday and we are Jordan-less.
2: Yeah, it's just us.
1: You totally forgot that he had a wedding in Cape Cod. He's like, hey, can I take a day off for a wedding? I'm like, yeah, when? He's like, this week. And I'm like, okay, cool.
2: Stop,
1: thanks, man.
2: That's hilarious.
1: Appreciate it. So we're just going to have the most fun Friday show we possibly can.
2: Yeah. And okay, notice how I'm never gone.
1: Okay.
2: Except I'm
1: Aren't you taking a day
2: week?
1: Off next week to go to the state fair
2: yeah,
1: in
2: Minnesota?
1: Minnesota
2: State Fair, baby.
1: All right, priorities. It's XYZ with Eric Zachary.

0: 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And we play the hits.
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1: There's a few things that I like to talk about more than Meghan Markle and Prince Harry. They're back in the news cycle.
2: Are you being sarcastic?
1: Yes, I'm being very sarcastic.
2: Eric, this is big news.
1: Why? It's not. I feel like neither the U.S. or the U.K. wants them, and they just keep going back and forth. But anyway, it's your XYZ ENT Entertainment Report, all brought to you by Eggland's Best.
2: Okay, this is big news. I'm sorry. Prince Harry and Meghan Markle are moving back to Britain.
1: Okay.
2: They quit their royal duties 6 years ago. What are royal duties? I don't know.
1: I imagine you knight people a lot. I know that's not right, but that's what goes through my head.
2: I feel like it's a lot of like attending events and waving. Anyway,
1: they had
2: so much drama with the royal family that they moved to the United States. They said goodbye, UK, but now they're going back.
1: And is there a reason for it? Or are they just...
2: No, we don't know.
1: Because the U.S. doesn't want them either. That's why.
2: No.
1: Yeah. Meghan's Netflix cooking show didn't do well.
2: Okay, yeah.
1: And they're just like, okay, well, at least he has money in the U.K., so we should go back there.
2: No way. Well, I don't think he has anything there anymore.
1: I think he still has
2: namesake. Hopefully we'll get some, like... You know what I would watch? The Alex Earl thing? No, thank you. The Royal Family reality show?
1: They would never sign off on it.
2: No,
1: though.
2: I mean,
1: Meghan and Harry have already tried to do that a million times, but you would need
2: they need everybody. They need everybody.
1: All the duchesses and dukes and whatnot.
2: Is that what they're called?
1: Like people below the princes and princesses. Yeah.
2: Well, I guess I don't know. And that's why we need a reality show.
1: All right. XYZ with Eric Zachary. Breaking news. Prince Harry and Meghan Markle moving back to the UK. Your XYZ ENT Entertainment Report, all brought to you by Eggland's Best.
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27: Tonight, mostly clear, lows in the upper 60s. Saturday, chance of showers and thunderstorms, mostly in the evening. Otherwise, going to be sunny with highs in the upper 80s. Then Saturday night, chance of showers and thunderstorms, partly cloudy, lows in lower 60s.

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1: Today on XYZ with Eric Zachary, Jordan's not here, which means Audrey and I weirdly aren't fighting. I don't know. I feel like he's a good barrier and I'm allowed to be a little more like meaner big brother when you and
2: barrier.
1: I.
2: Barrier?
1: Yeah. Like when he's
2: I
1: between
2: guess he
1: us.
2: He does defend me at times.
1: I don't want to create an argument when it's just you and I. So
2: yeah, for sure.
1: We're avoiding that. Justin Bieber is crowdsourcing a smartphone. He's basically saying, if you did all the work, let me put my name on it.
2: Yeah.
1: And then we can make some money together, which I love the transparency. He even put his email out there, which I'm sure is going to go up for him. An Amazon drone dropped a package in a pool. Which awesome. Is just proof that tech is crushing it. Drink and Think, Mom's Hot Take, and more. 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
1: Drink and Think is coming up next on XYZ with Eric Zachary, where we all take turns heading to the bars and asking people who are at the bars, possibly drunk people.
2: Yeah.

0: pop culture questions. Now, this drink and think was recorded a couple days ago at Audrey's birthday.
1: What?
0: At the bar.
1: You did a drink and think on my birthday?
0: Audrey, this is how I know you were having a good time. You were a part of it.
1: No, I wasn't.
0: Like, you didn't ask the questions, but there is video of you on drink and think.
1: No, there's not.
0: I don't think Jordan included it in the edit, but yes, this is how.
1: Stop.
0: I, like, at one point you were holding the microphone and talking to the camera.
1: Okay, that's
0: so
1: hilarious.
0: Obviously, Audrey had a good 25th birthday. Your brother desperately wanted to be a part of it, and you apparently told him he cannot be part of drink and think.
1: Absolutely not. No.
0: So, Jordan's drink and think that occurred. I don't think it's anyone from your group, but someone that was at the bar for your birthday is coming up next. Hang on.
2: If it's being talked about, we're talking about it now. It's Entertainment E! 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
3: Spider-Man Brand New Day is expected to make another $40 million, fighting off newcomers like Insidious, Out of the Further, and Mutiny. The host of Reading Rainbow is taking a step back to prioritize his mental health. Michael Threet's writing on Threads that he's checking into a hospital for treatment. 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
5: 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The service said that record labels and distributors will be required to tag songs in which a material portion of the content was created with AI. The announcement follows Spotify's newly announced AI persona label, as well as Tidal's decision to label AI songs and ban them from earning royalties. It's unclear when the new labels will begin to appear on Apple Music. I'm at Mattinson.
3: And ZZ Top is going back out on the road this weekend, just days after the death of its drummer, Frank Beard. Guitarist Billy Gibbons, the only surviving original member of the band, says that's what Beard would have wanted them to do. That's entertainment. I'm Daria Albinger.
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18: Tonight, mostly clear, lows in the upper 60s. Saturday, chance of showers and thunderstorms, mostly in the evening. Otherwise, going to be sunny with highs in the upper 80s. Then Saturday night, chance of showers and thunderstorms, partly cloudy, lows in lower 60s.

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1: Drink and Think on XYZ with Eric Zachary. Now, Jordan's not on the show today. He took some time off to go to a wedding in Cape Cod. He's like, oh,
2: jealous.
1: I gotta go to Cape Cod.
2: Oh, no.
1: And I'm like, shut up, Jordan. But he did record Drink and Think.
2: Yes, at my birthday?
1: At your birthday bar event. Yeah.
2: Okay,
1: so
2: yeah.
1: I don't think this is anyone that was in your friend group, but it was someone that was at the bar.
2: Sure not.
1: Here is Drink and Think. Jordan asking drunk people pop culture trivia.
3: Previously on Drink and Think.
1: And just dead air. Like, neither of them were talking.
3: I'm just playing. What's your name?
4: NATO.
3: NATO. Is that a nickname or?
2: I don't know NATO.
4: NATO.
3: NATO. I'm going to call you Tornado.
4: That's nice. I like that. I like that a lot.
3: So, Tornado's playing on Drink and Think. Question one. Bumble, the dating app, just announced that they are no longer doing the girls hit up guys first rule, trying to compete with everybody else. Name a different dating app.
4: Hinge.
3: Nice. So far, one for one. You're doing
4: nice. That's easy. That's
3: see?
4: Easy. That's
3: see?
4: Easy. I like that. I like that.
3: Charlie XCX is doing a $25 ticket raffle for her upcoming tour.
2: It's over.
3: What's the name of Charlie XCX's fandom?
4: May, I ain't got no idea. I'm sorry.
2: May?
3: Just throw a guess out there.
4: Charlie's.
3: Okay.
4: I don't
3: okay.
4: know.
2: Yeah. Yeah.
3: Not that far off.
4: All right. What is it? What is it?
3: Charlie's Angels.
4: Oh, all right. All right. I get that. That's fun.
3: Audrey on the show turned 25 today. What year was she born?
4: Oh,
3: math question.
4: 2001?
3: Ding, ding, ding. Two for three.
4: All right, nice.
3: Camp Rock 3 is about to drop. You know about Camp Rock?
4: I'm aware of it, yes.
3: With the Jonas Brothers?
2: Aware of it.
4: Sure, yeah.
3: And Demi Lovato?
4: Demi Lovato, yeah.
3: Sing a Jonas Brothers song.
4: Oh, I can't get you one. I'm sorry. I'm not a big Jonas Brothers fan, but.
2: Come on.
3: How about some Demi Lovato?
4: I ain't knowing any Demi Lovato either.
1: Demi Lovato.
2: Lovato.
3: Poot Lovato.
4: Poot Lovato.
3: All right, who do you like?
4: For what? For music? Or
3: Yeah.
4: Man, I don't even know, man. I've been listening to a lot of soundtracks recently, you know? I listen to Oppenheimer soundtrack.
3: Oh, like literal, like film.
4: Dude, I love that shit, man. Yeah. I love that. Odyssey soundtrack.
3: What? The Odyssey was great. Sing some Odyssey soundtrack. Go.
4: Bum. You guys know what I'm talking about. When I say bum.
1: Like the Taco
3: Dude,
1: Bell.
3: That was incredible, man.
1: So I don't know that was incredible. Jordan was being nice. NATO tried.
2: Oh,
1: he got two questions. He knew Hinge. Yeah, and trust me, like you can go watch the video XYZ content on Instagram. He looks like someone that knows about Hinge.
2: Listen,
1: like,
2: don't match with NATO on Hinge. Sorry, NATO.
1: Tornado.
2: Sorry, Tornado.
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1: 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Hi, Mom.
2: Hi, Eric.
1: I'm always a little worried when it's just you and I, because I feel like there's a nice buffer when Audrey and Jordan can jump in.
2: It is a nice buffer.
1: Yeah, this just takes us back to the old days when it's just you yelling at me as a child.
2: I never yelled at you.
1: No, you were just very disappointed with a certain tone a lot.
2: Oh, disappointed. Yeah.
1: That said, what did you want to talk about today?
2: So, you know, I'm an old flight attendant, started getting my wings when I was 22. Mm-hmm. And we had luggage back then that didn't roll. Whatever you carried, you had to carry.
1: Yeah.
2: Or you had those like portable wheels that you had to strap on. And that was just a lot of work. If you were running from the car, you just grabbed your suitcase and
1: like
2: you threw
1: a dolly?
2: It on your shoulder. Like a wheelie dolly. Portable wheels. Yeah.
1: All right. Mom's hot take on what it's like to be
2: talk about that.
1: A flight attendant back in the day. No one knows your struggle, is what you're saying?
2: Correct.
1: Okay. Mom's hot take's coming up next. Hang on.

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1: Mom's hot take on XYZ with Eric Zachary. She wants kids to not have to carry their own full-size carry-on on the airplanes.
2: They already have back strain from their book bags and stuff like that. When we go on a vacation, families, I'm talking to you, let's all condense. Let's just take two bags and don't worry about all the extra snacks and the laptops and the kids' laptops, I should say, and computers. I think we're going overboard again. The planes are the same size. The carry-on overhead compartments are the same size they were in the 80s. They're not much bigger. So there's just not room for all this. And then people get aggravated when they're asked to check their bags. So I'm thinking, why don't we just packing lighter?
1: Okay, but if you have a family of five, I understand. Like, your kids might need certain things, but then that's what you use check bags for, right? I don't like the idea that everyone thinks they're entitled to bring a carry-on on a plane. Like, the carry-on should be treated as, like, if that's your, like, minimal packing amount of luggage.
2: Every child now has a wheeled carry-on.
1: Yeah.
2: That adds so much more to the weight of the plane.
1: I could go both ways with it. I will say, I think this also applies to adults. I don't like that bags have four wheels now. While, yes, it is easier, my biggest gripe in life is when people, like, stand side by side like they're a marching army unit or platoon in a terminal. Like, when you bring the bag to your side, now you have 30 feet of wingspan with a family walking down the terminal. And if we go back to the bags that have two wheels, at least you have to drag it behind you. That's what it was designed to be.
2: What is in these bags is what I want to know.
1: Clothes.
2: I mean,
1: too much clothes.
2: Too many clothes, too many teddy bears, too many everything. Yeah. Just condense it, people. I want people to start challenging yourself to travel lighter.
1: Yeah, I mean, you've gotten away from it a little bit, though. I think I had a reel you back recently, too. Yeah, I will say, like, you can't be a total hypocrite. You pack a couple extra options that you don't need sometimes, depending on where you're going.
2: And I'm going to try to get better then, too. So if
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2: Take. Yes, let's pack lighter, people.
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19: Tonight, mostly clear, lows in the upper 60s. Saturday, chance of showers and thunderstorms mostly in the evening. Otherwise, going to be sunny with highs in the upper 80s. Then Saturday night, chance of showers and thunderstorms, partly cloudy, lows in lower 60s.

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1: I think we're at a point where everyone's had some horror story with an Amazon delivery or something getting delivered, whether it was a Porsche pirate or they dropped your package or they threw it or they put it the wrong place. This is kind of next level. You know, Amazon's been trying these drones out that will like drop your package on your lawn. Yeah. I think they've been primarily doing this in Texas, but it's a full video of this giant drone coming to someone's house and just drops it in the jacuzzi.
2: I'll be honest though, like from robot brain perspective, maybe it looks like a landing pad. You know what I mean?
1: No, it's clearly a jacuzzi. Like this is fully, first of all, it's a very nice home
2: It's so funny. If it were just like a couple feet to the left, it would have made it.
1: It would have been fine, but I thought they were supposed to like leave it on the lawn. But what I love is like they were filming this. Like obviously it's, you know, it's a novelty. I'm sure like the family's like, kids, come see the drones delivering the package.
2: Right. And then the drone
1: straight in the water.
2: Hopefully it was nothing expensive.
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0: 1, 2, 3, 4. 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
1: Justin Bieber is trying to become the next inventor without inventing.
2: What?
1: It's kind of like the Elon Musk model, right? Because most people think Elon invented Tesla. No, he invested.

0: wants to do with it? Does he want to like make the...
1: I think he wants to make
0: external.
1: No, he wants to put Skylark on it. So instead of an iPhone, you have like a Skylark phone and he wants to sell it. It's a business thing.
0: That's silly.
1: He even made an email. He goes, hit me up, phone@skylark.com.
0: Okay, Justin.
1: That's going to get blown up by just all the believers out there.
0: I don't even know.
1: You know how many people are going to lie about having a phone just so they could talk to Justin Bieber?
0: Anyway,
1: if you are a phone inventor, Bieber wants you.
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16: K94.7 Tonight, mostly clear, lows in the upper 60s. Saturday, chance of showers and thunderstorms, mostly in the evening. Otherwise, going to be sunny with highs in the upper 80s. Then Saturday night, chance of showers and thunderstorms, partly cloudy, lows in lower 60s.

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2: All right, that is it for us today on XYZ with Eric Zachary. And by us, I just mean Audrey and I.
3: It's literally just us today.
2: It's so
3: Jordan's
2: calm.
3: In Cape Cod.
2: He acted like it's a chore. I'm like, yeah, your feet are in the sand at
3: a
2: wedding.
3: Yeah,
2: it's awful.
3: Awesome.
2: That said, we're not fighting as much.
3: No, we don't usually fight as much when Jordan isn't around. And I think that's partially because you get all like, I don't know.
2: Oh, this ought to be good. Here's the fight coming.
3: No, okay. So here's what happened is that when Jordan is around, Eric's like, rah!
2: Yeah.
3: And then when Jordan's not here,
2: I gotta create
3: like,
2: the drama.
3: Oh, I'm so nice.
2: I'm a multifaceted man. I have many colors within my soul.
3: Okay.
2: Audrey, what are you up to this weekend?
3: Honestly, I think I'm gonna do like a birthday makeup.
2: Oh, you're doing birthday round two.
3: Yeah, because I was I had fun on my birthday and I was supposed to do a bunch of things on the day after and I just didn't do it.
2: Yeah, you had some birthday traditions. You always go to the museum and stuff, and you were too hungover to go to the museum.
3: So I think I am going to go to the museum.
2: Right.
3: What are you doing?
2: Just anticipating hearing all about the dinosaurs when we get back on Monday.
3: Yeah, I can't wait to see the Brachiosaurus.
2: That's it for us. We will see you on Monday. We appreciate you. We love you. We'll see you after the weekend. Have a great weekend.

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9: Tonight, mostly clear, lows in the upper 60s. Saturday, chance of showers and thunderstorms, mostly in the evening. Otherwise, going to be sunny with highs in the upper 80s. Then Saturday night, chance of showers and thunderstorms, partly cloudy, lows in lower 60s.

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12: Tonight, mostly clear, lows in the upper 60s. Saturday, chance of showers and thunderstorms, mostly in the evening. Otherwise, going to be sunny with highs in the upper 80s. Then Saturday night, chance of showers and thunderstorms, partly cloudy, lows in lower 60s.

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10: Tonight, mostly clear, lows in the upper 60s. Saturday, chance of showers and thunderstorms, mostly in the evening. Otherwise, going to be sunny with highs in the upper 80s. Then Saturday night, chance of showers and thunderstorms, partly cloudy, lows in lower 60s.

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8: Tonight, mostly clear, lows in the upper 60s. Saturday, chance of showers and thunderstorms mostly in the evening. Otherwise, going to be sunny with highs in the upper 80s. Then Saturday night, chance of showers and thunderstorms, partly cloudy, lows in lower 60s.

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12: Tonight, mostly clear, lows in the upper 60s. Saturday, chance of showers and thunderstorms mostly in the evening. Otherwise, going to be sunny with highs in the upper 80s. Then Saturday night, chance of showers and thunderstorms, partly cloudy, lows in lower 60s.

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12: Tonight, mostly clear, lows in the upper 60s. Saturday, chance of showers and thunderstorms mostly in the evening. Otherwise, going to be sunny with highs in the upper 80s. Then Saturday night, chance of showers and thunderstorms, partly cloudy, lows in lower 60s.

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5: Tonight, mostly clear, lows in the upper 60s. Saturday, chance of showers and thunderstorms mostly in the evening. Otherwise, going to be sunny with highs in the upper 80s. Then Saturday night, chance of showers and thunderstorms, partly cloudy, lows in lower 60s.

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9: Tonight, mostly clear, lows in the upper 60s. Saturday, chance of showers and thunderstorms, mostly in the evening. Otherwise, going to be sunny with highs in the upper 80s. Then Saturday night, chance of showers and thunderstorms, partly cloudy, lows in lower 60s.

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7: K94.7 weather. Tonight, mostly clear, lows in the upper 60s. Saturday, chance of showers and thunderstorms, mostly in the evening. Otherwise, going to be sunny with highs in the upper 80s. Then Saturday night, chance of showers and thunderstorms, partly cloudy, lows in lower 60s.

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4: Tonight, mostly clear, lows in the upper 60s. Saturday, chance of showers and thunderstorms mostly in the evening. Otherwise, going to be sunny with highs in the upper 80s. Then Saturday night, chance of showers and thunderstorms, partly cloudy, lows in lower 60s.

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15: Tonight, mostly clear, lows in the upper 60s. Saturday, chance of showers and thunderstorms, mostly in the evening. Otherwise, going to be sunny with highs in the upper 80s. Then Saturday night, chance of showers and thunderstorms, partly cloudy, lows in the lower 60s.

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11: Today, mostly sunny with a chance of showers and thunderstorms in the evening. Highs in the upper 80s. Then tonight, chance of showers and thunderstorms. Partly cloudy, lows in lower 60s. And Sunday, mostly sunny. Highs in lower 80s.

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13: Today, mostly sunny with a chance of showers and thunderstorms in the evening. Highs in the upper 80s. Then tonight, chance of showers and thunderstorms. Partly cloudy, lows in lower 60s. And Sunday, mostly sunny. Highs in lower 80s.

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8: Today, mostly sunny with a chance of showers and thunderstorms in the evening. Highs in the upper 80s. Then tonight, chance of showers and thunderstorms. Partly cloudy, lows in lower 60s. And Sunday, mostly sunny. Highs in lower 80s.

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14: Today, mostly sunny with a chance of showers and thunderstorms in the evening. Highs in the upper 80s. Then tonight, chance of showers and thunderstorms. Partly cloudy, lows in lower 60s. And Sunday, mostly sunny. Highs in lower 80s.

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3: A former University of Kentucky student has admitted to killing her newborn son last year.
4: Lakin Snelling pleaded guilty to manslaughter and other charges during a hearing in a Lexington court on Friday. The 22-year-old Snelling was accused of hiding the birth of her baby, whose body was found inside a trash bag in a closet. The medical examiner says the infant was born alive and died from asphyxia.
5: Tell me when you say instead of helping him, you did what?
6: I ended his life.
5: How did you end his life, Ben?
6: I deprived him of oxygen.
5: Okay.
4: Prosecutors are recommending a 10-year sentence for manslaughter, 1 year for abuse of a corpse, 1 year for evidence tampering, and 1 year for concealing the birth of a child. Formal sentencing is set for October 16th. I'm Joe Lincoln.
3: A lawsuit filed against Kentucky by two women is continuing forward. They're suing to get rid of the period product tax. Kentucky is just one of 18 states who still have such a tax. The lawsuit calls it unconstitutional, arguing it's discriminatory against women to tax menstrual products when no comparable products for men are taxed. The case will continue in Jefferson County Circuit Court. A popular stop in Paducah is closing up shop next month, leaving some of their loyal, longtime vendors wondering what's next. The Paducah Antique Mall's last day is set for September 30th, but some of the vendors will be out sooner. Owner Rebecca Osbrooks telling WPSD that the building needs expensive repairs, which include electrical and plumbing upgrades, a new front for the mall, and window replacements. She added a woman in California found the old listing, toured the building, and made an offer. How much she paid is not known. The future of the building remains in question. Rumors are a high-end store could come to Paducah. I'm Lee Mowen.
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9: Today, mostly sunny with a chance of showers and thunderstorms in the evening. Highs in the upper 80s. Then tonight, chance of showers and thunderstorms. Partly cloudy, lows in lower 60s. And Sunday, mostly sunny. Highs in lower 80s.

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19: Today, mostly sunny with a chance of showers and thunderstorms in the evening. Highs in the upper 80s. Then tonight, chance of showers and thunderstorms. Partly cloudy, lows in lower 60s. And Sunday, mostly sunny. Highs in lower 80s.

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3: A former University of Kentucky student has admitted to killing her newborn son last year.
4: Lakin Snelling pleaded guilty to manslaughter and other charges during a hearing in a Lexington court on Friday. The 22-year-old Snelling was accused of hiding the birth of her baby, whose body was found inside a trash bag in a closet. The medical examiner says the infant was born alive and died from asphyxia.
5: Tell me when you say instead of helping him, you did what?
6: I ended his life.
5: How did you end his life, Bill?
6: I deprived him of oxygen.
5: Okay.
4: Prosecutors are recommending a 10-year sentence for manslaughter, 1 year for abuse of a corpse, 1 year for evidence tampering, and 1 year for concealing the birth of a child. Formal sentencing is set for October 16th. I'm Joe Lincoln.
3: A lawsuit filed against Kentucky by two women is continuing forward. They're suing to get rid of the period product tax. Kentucky is just one of 18 states who still have such a tax. The lawsuit calls it unconstitutional, arguing it's discriminatory against women to tax menstrual products when no comparable products for men are taxed. The case will continue in Jefferson County Circuit Court. A popular stop in Paducah is closing up shop next month, leaving some of their loyal, longtime vendors wondering what's next. The Paducah Antique Mall's last day is set for September 30th, but some of the vendors will be out sooner. Owner Rebecca Osbrooks telling WPSD that the building needs expensive repairs, which include electrical and plumbing upgrades, a new front for the mall, and window replacements. She added a woman in California found the old listing, toured the building, and made an offer. How much she paid is not known. The future of the building remains in question. Rumors are a high-end store could come to Paducah. I'm Lee Mowen.
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9: Today, mostly sunny with a chance of showers and thunderstorms in the evening. Highs in the upper 80s. Then tonight, chance of showers and thunderstorms. Partly cloudy, lows in lower 60s. And Sunday, mostly sunny. Highs in lower 80s.

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9: Today, mostly sunny with a chance of showers and thunderstorms in the evening. Highs in the upper 80s. Then tonight, chance of showers and thunderstorms. Partly cloudy, lows in lower 60s. And Sunday, mostly sunny, highs in lower 80s.

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6: Today, mostly sunny with a chance of showers and thunderstorms in the evening. Highs in the upper 80s. Then tonight, chance of showers and thunderstorms. Partly cloudy, lows in lower 60s. And Sunday, mostly sunny. Highs in lower 80s.

Heading to class, work, or just cruising down 23? We've got the hits to get you there. East Kentucky's hit music, K94.7.

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3: As of Friday, there's a new business open in Lexington. Lee Mowen has details.
4: Lexington was introduced to its only medical cannabis cultivation operation of its type in Holler Cannabis Company. Governor Andy Beshear was at the ribbon cutting on Friday.
5: Because in the end, it's going to change people's lives for the better.
4: He adds medical cannabis is creating jobs and treating people in a safer way. Holler will make edibles, oils, and vapes for those with qualifying conditions. I'm Lee Mowen.
3: A former University of Kentucky student athlete has pleaded guilty in the death of her newborn baby. On Friday, 22-year-old Lakin Snelling admitted to charges including manslaughter and abuse of a corpse. Investigators say Snelling placed the baby in a trash bag and held it in a closet after giving birth last year. The coroner ruled the child was born alive and died of asphyxia. Prosecutors are seeking a 13-year prison sentence. Police have made an arrest in a murder that happened in downtown Louisville last month. Paul Miles is following that case.
6: Giovanni Castillo Garcia was found shot to death on July 19th in an alley off South 3rd Street near Chestnut. Another man was also shot but survived the injury. On Thursday, the U.S. Marshals Service arrested 25-year-old Marlon Dwayne. He was picked up in the city of Indio, California, in the Palm Springs area. Dwayne is charged with murder complicity, attempted murder, and two counts of wanton endangerment. Louisville police say the investigation into the shooting remains active. I'm Paul Miles.
3: And more than 600,000 people are expected to visit the Kentucky State Fair before it wraps up a little later this month. Fair organizers say the event remains one of Kentucky's biggest annual attractions. I'm Scott Hooper.
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Today, mostly sunny with a chance of showers and thunderstorms in the evening. Highs in the upper 80s. Then tonight, chance of showers and thunderstorms. Partly cloudy, lows in lower 60s. And Sunday, mostly sunny. Highs in lower 80s.

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9: Today, mostly sunny with a chance of showers and thunderstorms in the evening. Highs in the upper 80s. Then tonight, chance of showers and thunderstorms. Partly cloudy, lows in lower 60s. And Sunday, mostly sunny. Highs in lower 80s.

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16: Today, mostly sunny with a chance of showers and thunderstorms in the evening. Highs in the upper 80s. Then tonight, chance of showers and thunderstorms. Partly cloudy, lows in lower 60s. And Sunday, mostly sunny. Highs in lower 80s.

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3: Kentucky is now dealing with its largest measles outbreak in decades. Joe Lincoln takes a look at the growing number of cases and what health officials are urging families to do.
4: Kentucky has confirmed 19 measles cases this year, the highest total the state has seen since 1991. Health officials say cases have been reported in Christian, Jessamine, Owen, Todd, Trigg, and Washington counties, with Christian County reporting the most infections. Two people have been hospitalized, and all of the confirmed cases involve people who were either unvaccinated or whose vaccination status is unknown. State health leaders say more cases are expected as the outbreak investigation continues and are urging families to make sure their MMR vaccinations are up to date. I'm Joe Lincoln.
3: Seven students were hurt after a school bus crash Friday morning in Lexington. Fayette County Public School says all of the injuries were minor, but one student was taken to the hospital for treatment. Traffic did slow down for a time, but police say no charges are expected as investigators continue to determine what caused the crash. The man charged in the deadly Scott County crash has a lengthy history of traffic violations. Lee Mowen takes a closer look at court records ahead of his next court appearance.
5: Court records state Cody Casey has records going back to 2010 with at least 15 traffic violations across Anderson, Jessamine, Mercer, and Washington counties. Further digging also found a theft and repeat felony offender charges were dismissed in Russell County 12 years ago. Casey is facing 19 charges in the death of Nazir Swintozelski and profoundly injuring Alexander Swintozelski. He's due back in court September 21st. I'm Lee Mowen.
3: And the National Weather Service says western Kentucky was hit by both an EF1 tornado and destructive straight-line winds on Wednesday night. A microburst with winds up to 105 miles an hour caused widespread damage across Carlisle and Graves counties. I'm Scott Hooper.
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8: Today, mostly sunny with a chance of showers and thunderstorms in the evening. Highs in the upper 80s. Then tonight, chance of showers and thunderstorms. Partly cloudy, lows in lower 60s. And Sunday, mostly sunny. Highs in lower 80s.

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8: Today, mostly sunny with a chance of showers and thunderstorms in the evening. Highs in the upper 80s. Then tonight, chance of showers and thunderstorms. Partly cloudy, lows in lower 60s. And Sunday, mostly sunny. Highs in lower 80s.

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9: Today, mostly sunny with a chance of showers and thunderstorms in the evening. Highs in the upper 80s. Then tonight, chance of showers and thunderstorms. Partly cloudy, lows in lower 60s. And Sunday, mostly sunny. Highs in lower 80s.

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3: As of Friday, there's a new business opened in Lexington. Lee Mowen has details.
4: Lexington was introduced to its only medical cannabis cultivation operation of its type in Holler Cannabis Company. Governor Andy Beshear was at the ribbon cutting on Friday.
5: Because in the end, it's going to change people's lives for the better.
4: He adds medical cannabis is creating jobs and treating people in a safer way. Holler will make edibles, oils, and vapes for those with qualifying conditions. I'm Lee Mowen.
3: A former University of Kentucky student athlete has pleaded guilty in the death of her newborn baby. On Friday, 22-year-old Lakin Snelling admitted to charges including manslaughter and abuse of a corpse. Investigators say Snelling placed the baby in a trash bag and held it in a closet after giving birth last year. The coroner ruled the child was born alive and died of asphyxia. Prosecutors are seeking a 13-year prison sentence. Police have made an arrest in a murder that happened in downtown Louisville last month. Paul Miles is following that case.
6: Giovanni Castillo Garcia was found shot to death on July 19th in an alley off South 3rd Street near Chestnut. Another man was also shot but survived the injury. On Thursday, the U.S. Marshals Service arrested 25-year-old Marlon Dwayne. He was picked up in the city of Indio, California, in the Palm Springs area. Dwayne is charged with murder complicity, attempted murder, and two counts of wanton endangerment. Louisville police say the investigation into the shooting remains active. I'm Paul Miles.
3: And more than 600,000 people are expected to visit the Kentucky State Fair before it wraps up a little later this month. Fair organizers say the event remains one of Kentucky's biggest annual attractions. I'm Scott Hooper.
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10: Today, mostly sunny with a chance of showers and thunderstorms in the evening. Highs in the upper 80s. Then tonight, chance of showers and thunderstorms. Partly cloudy, lows in lower 60s. And Sunday, mostly sunny. Highs in lower 80s.

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9: Today, mostly sunny with a chance of showers and thunderstorms in the evening. Highs in the upper 80s. Then tonight, chance of showers and thunderstorms. Partly cloudy, lows in lower 60s. And Sunday, mostly sunny. Highs in lower 80s.

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6: Today, mostly sunny with a chance of showers and thunderstorms in the evening. Highs in the upper 80s. Then tonight, chance of showers and thunderstorms. Partly cloudy, lows in lower 60s. And Sunday, mostly sunny. Highs in lower 80s.

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3: Kentucky is now dealing with its largest measles outbreak in decades. Joe Lincoln takes a look at the growing number of cases and what health officials are urging families to do.
4: Kentucky has confirmed 19 measles cases this year, the highest total the state has seen since 1991. Health officials say cases have been reported in Christian, Jessamine, Owen, Todd, Trigg, and Washington counties, with Christian County reporting the most infections. Two people have been hospitalized, and all of the confirmed cases involve people who were either unvaccinated or whose vaccination status is unknown. State health leaders say more cases are expected as the outbreak investigation continues and are urging families to make sure their MMR vaccinations are up to date. I'm Joe Lincoln.
3: Seven students were hurt after a school bus crash Friday morning in Lexington. Fayette County Public Schools says all of the injuries were minor, but one student was taken to the hospital for treatment. Traffic did slow down for a time, but police say no charges are expected as investigators continue to determine what caused the crash. The man charged in the deadly Scott County crash has a lengthy history of traffic violations. Lee Mowen takes a closer look at court records ahead of his next court appearance.
5: Court records state Cody Casey has records going back to 2010 with at least 15 traffic violations across Anderson, Jesmond, Mercer, and Washington counties. Further digging also found a theft and repeat felony offender charges were dismissed in Russell County 12 years ago. Casey is facing 19 charges and the death of Nazir Swintozelski and profoundly injuring Alexander Swintozelski. He's due back in court September 21st. I'm Lee Mowen.
3: And the National Weather Service says western Kentucky was hit by both an EF1 tornado and destructive straight-line winds on Wednesday night. A microburst with winds up to 105 miles an hour caused widespread damage across Carlisle and Graves counties. I'm Scott Hooper.
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Today, mostly sunny with a chance of showers and thunderstorms in the evening. Highs in the upper 80s. Then tonight, chance of showers and thunderstorms. Partly cloudy, lows in lower 60s. And Sunday, mostly sunny. Highs in lower 80s.

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12: Today, mostly sunny with a chance of showers and thunderstorms in the evening. Highs in the upper 80s. Then tonight, chance of showers and thunderstorms. Partly cloudy, lows in lower 60s. And Sunday, mostly sunny. Highs in lower 80s.

0: 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And we play the hits.
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2: The skies are calling. 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
8: Today, mostly sunny with a chance of showers and thunderstorms in the evening. Highs in the upper 80s. Then tonight, chance of showers and thunderstorms. Partly cloudy, lows in lower 60s. And Sunday, mostly sunny. Highs in lower 80s.

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3: As of Friday, there's a new business open in Lexington. Lee Mowen has details.
4: Lexington was introduced to its only medical cannabis cultivation operation of its type in Holler Cannabis Company. Governor Andy Beshear was at the ribbon cutting on Friday.
5: Because in the end, it's going to change people's lives for the better.
4: He adds medical cannabis is creating jobs and treating people in a safer way. Holler will make edibles, oils, and vapes for those with qualifying conditions. I'm Lee Mowen.
3: A former University of Kentucky student athlete has pleaded guilty in the death of her newborn baby. On Friday, 22-year-old Lakin Snelling admitted to charges including manslaughter and abuse of a corpse. Investigators say Snelling placed the baby in a trash bag and held it in a closet after giving birth last year. The coroner ruled the child was born alive and died of asphyxia. Prosecutors are seeking a 13-year prison sentence. Police have made an arrest in a murder that happened in downtown Louisville last month. Paul Miles is following that case.
6: Giovanni Castillo Garcia was found shot to death on July 19th in an alley off South 3rd Street near Chestnut. Another man was also shot but survived the injury. On Thursday, the U.S. Marshals Service arrested 25-year-old Marlon Duane. He was picked up in the city of Indio, California, in the Palm Springs area. Duane is charged with murder complicity, attempted murder, and two counts of wanton endangerment. Louisville police say the investigation into the shooting remains active. I'm Paul Miles.
3: And more than 600,000 people are expected to visit the Kentucky State Fair before it wraps up a little later this month. Fair organizers say the event remains one of Kentucky's biggest annual attractions. I'm Scott Hooper.
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9: Today, mostly sunny with a chance of showers and thunderstorms in the evening. Highs in the upper 80s. Then tonight, chance of showers and thunderstorms. Partly cloudy, lows in lower 60s. And Sunday, mostly sunny. Highs in lower 80s.

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14: Today, mostly sunny with a chance of showers and thunderstorms in the evening. Highs in the upper 80s. Then tonight, chance of showers and thunderstorms. Partly cloudy, lows in lower 60s. And Sunday, mostly sunny. Highs in lower 80s.

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9: Today, mostly sunny with a chance of showers and thunderstorms in the evening. Highs in the upper 80s. Then tonight, chance of showers and thunderstorms. Partly cloudy, lows in lower 60s. And Sunday, mostly sunny. Highs in lower 80s.

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East Kentucky's hit music. 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
6: Today, mostly sunny with a chance of showers and thunderstorms in the evening. Highs in the upper 80s. Then tonight, chance of showers and thunderstorms. Partly cloudy, lows in lower 60s. And Sunday, mostly sunny. Highs in lower 80s.

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13: Today, mostly sunny with a chance of showers and thunderstorms in the evening. Highs in the upper 80s. Then tonight, chance of showers and thunderstorms. Partly cloudy, lows in lower 60s. And Sunday, mostly sunny. Highs in lower 80s.

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6: Today, mostly sunny with a chance of showers and thunderstorms in the evening. Highs in the upper 80s. Then tonight, chance of showers and thunderstorms. Partly cloudy, lows in lower 60s. And Sunday, mostly sunny. Highs in lower 80s.

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7: Today, mostly sunny with a chance of showers and thunderstorms in the evening. Highs in the upper 80s. Then tonight, chance of showers and thunderstorms. Partly cloudy, lows in lower 60s. And Sunday, mostly sunny. Highs in lower 80s.

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The National Weather Service in Jackson, Kentucky has issued a severe thunderstorm warning for southeastern Montgomery County, western Morgan County, south central Bath County, Menifee County, south central Rowan County, until 5:45 p.m. At 5:08 p.m., a severe thunderstorm was located over Rothwell, or near Frenchburg, moving east at 40 miles per hour. Hazard, 60 miles per hour wind gusts and quarter-size hail. Source, radar indicated. Impact, hail damage to vehicles is expected. Expect wind damage to roofs, siding, and trees. This severe thunderstorm will be near Frenchburg around 5:15 p.m. Korea around 5:20 p.m. Wellington around 5:25 p.m. Other locations in the path of a severe thunderstorm include Kelsey and Henry. Repeating, a severe thunderstorm warning has been issued until 5:45 p.m. for the following county, Morgan, Kentucky.

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7: Today, mostly sunny with a chance of showers and thunderstorms in the evening. Highs in the upper 80s. Then tonight, chance of showers and thunderstorms. Partly cloudy, lows in lower 60s. And Sunday, mostly sunny. Highs in lower 80s.

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0: The National Weather Service in Jackson, Kentucky has issued a severe thunderstorm warning for southern Morgan County, western Johnson County, northwestern Floyd County, Godolphin County, northeastern Wolf County, until 6:15 p.m. At 5:33 p.m., a severe thunderstorm was located over Lizzie Lane or near West Liberty, moving east at 25 miles per hour. Hazard, 60 miles per hour wind gusts and quarter-size hail. Source, radar indicated. Impact, hail damage to vehicles is expected. Expect wind damage to roofs, siding, and trees. This severe thunderstorm will be near Lewis around 5:40 p.m. Bethana around 5:45 p.m. Kearney around 5:50 p.m. Other locations in the path of the severe thunderstorm include Salyersville, Coon, and Wheelersburg. Repeating, a severe thunderstorm warning has been issued until 6:15 p.m. for the following counties in Kentucky, Floyd, Johnson, Godolphin, Morgan, and Wolf.
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The National Weather Service in Jackson, Kentucky has issued a severe thunderstorm warning for Morgan County, southeastern Bath County, west central Johnson County, eastern Menifee County, northwestern Magoffin County, southeastern Rowan County, northeastern Wolf County, southwestern Elliott County until 6:30 p.m. At 5:43 p.m., a cluster of severe thunderstorms were located along a line extending from Ratlet to Stacy Fork, moving east at 25 miles per hour. Hazard, 60 miles per hour wind gusts and quarter-size hail. Source, radar indicated. Impact, hail damage to vehicles is expected. Expect wind damage to roofs, siding, and trees. Locations impacted include West Liberty, Frenchburg, Henry, Lewis, Wellington, Zag, Moon, Flores, Lick Branch, Pekin, Omer, and Wani. Repeating, a severe thunderstorm warning has been issued until 6:30 p.m. for the following counties in Kentucky, Johnson, Magoffin, Morgan, and Wolfe.

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9: Today, mostly sunny with a chance of showers and thunderstorms in the evening. Highs in the upper 80s. Then tonight, chance of showers and thunderstorms. Partly cloudy, lows in lower 60s. And Sunday, mostly sunny. Highs in lower 80s.

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3: A Walton father faces 10 felony counts of criminal abuse after a nanny camera captured him allegedly mistreating his 3-month-old infant daughter. The Boone County Sheriff's Office says Sean Webb was arrested on Friday after an out-of-state family member shared shocking videos showing Webb slapping the crying infant, depriving her of oxygen. Webb confessed and admitted to detectives that he treated his toddler son in a similar manner to train them, alleging the infant's crying triggers him. In Bowling Green, TriStar Greenview Regional Hospital has completed an advanced reconfigured workspace integrating the latest cardiac image-guided therapy technology. Hospital Chief Executive Officer Mike Sherrod says the multi-million dollar expansion provides incredible accuracy during cardiovascular procedures while drastically minimizing radiation exposure for surgeons and care teams. Down in Jefferson County, a lawsuit challenging Kentucky's tax on period products has the green light to proceed. Two women who filed the class action argue the state is violating the Constitution by discriminating on the basis of sex, taxing necessary hygiene products for women while exempting comparable men's hygiene items. Kentucky remains one of only 18 states nationwide that tax these health essentials. In Lexington, Fayette County organizers are proactively targeting preventable injuries in children. The nonprofit Safe Kids Day Coalition hosted hands-on demonstrations in Cardinal Valley Park, showcasing safe sleeping habits and car seat infrastructure safety. Volunteer Jackie Graves says witnessing a traumatic crash years ago inspired her to advocate for critical helmet and commuter safety education for parents. Finally, in Allen County, the new Joint City-County Crime Task Force secured 3 separate reopened arrests stemming from community tips. Police detained Brian Tomes and Titus Glick on unrelated historical sexual abuse charges and booked Jennifer Bell for alleged witness influence and illegal financial schemes. I'm Travis Laird.
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6: Stop your grind. The National Weather Service in Jackson, Kentucky has issued a severe thunderstorm warning for South Central Morgan County, Southwestern Johnson County, Northeastern Breathitt County, Newgoffin County, East Central Wolf County until 6:30 p.m. At 6:03 p.m., a severe thunderstorm was located over Stacy Fork or near West Liberty, moving southeast at 35 miles per hour. Hazard, 60 miles per hour wind gusts and quarter-size hail. Source, radar indicated. Impact, hail damage to vehicles is expected. Expect wind damage to roofs, siding, and trees. This severe thunderstorm will be near Harper around 6:10 p.m. Goulet around 6:15 p.m. Salyersville around 6:20 p.m. Other locations in the path of the severe thunderstorm include Cyrus. Repeating, a severe thunderstorm warning has been issued until 6:30 p.m. for the following counties in Kentucky: Breathitt, Johnson, Newgoffin, Morgan, and Wolfe.

The National Weather Service in Jackson, Kentucky has issued a severe thunderstorm warning for northeastern Powell County, southeastern Montgomery County, west central Morgan County, south central Bath County, Menifee County, north central Wolf County, until 6:45 p.m. At 6:12 p.m., a severe thunderstorm was located over Mains, 47 miles northeast of Stanton, moving east at 35 miles per hour. Hazard, 60 miles per hour wind gusts and quarter-size hail. Source, radar indicated. Impact, hail damage to vehicles is expected. Expect wind damage to roofs, siding, and trees. This severe thunderstorm will be near Fagan around 6:15 p.m. Frenchburg around 6:20 p.m. Mareva around 6:25 p.m. Wellington around 6:30 p.m. Other locations in the path of this severe thunderstorm include Korea and Maytown. Repeating, a severe thunderstorm warning has been issued until 6:45 p.m. for the following counties in Kentucky, Morgan, and Wolfe.

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8: 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Partly cloudy skies with a chance of showers and thunderstorms. Lows tonight around 61 degrees. And sunny for Sunday, highs around 82.

The National Weather Service in Jackson, Kentucky has issued a severe thunderstorm warning for southwestern Johnson County, north-central Knott County, northwestern Floyd County, northeastern Breathitt County, Ngoffin County, until 7 p.m. At 6:25 p.m., a severe thunderstorm was located over Lakesville, or over Salyersville, moving southeast at 30 miles per hour. Hazard, 60 miles per hour wind gusts and quarter-size hail. Source, radar indicated. Impact, hail damage to vehicles is expected. Expect wind damage to roofs, siding, and trees. This severe thunderstorm will be near Salyersville around 6:30 p.m. Guyville around 6:35 p.m. Fredville around 6:40 p.m. Dotson around 6:45 p.m. Other locations in the path of the severe thunderstorm include Dock and Prestonsburg. Repeating, a severe thunderstorm warning has been issued until 7 p.m. for the following counties in Kentucky: Breathitt, Floyd, Johnson, Knott, and Ngoffin.

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7: The National Weather Service in Jackson, Kentucky has issued a severe thunderstorm warning for northeastern Perry County, northwestern Knott County, eastern Breathitt County, southwestern McGuffin County until 7:15 p.m. At 6:31 p.m., a severe thunderstorm was located over Philworker or near Salyersville, moving south at 20 miles per hour. Hazard, 60 miles per hour wind gusts and quarter-size hail. Source, radar indicated. Impact, hail damage to vehicles is expected. Expect wind damage to roofs, siding, and trees. This severe thunderstorm will be near Philworker around 6:35 p.m. Lambrook around 6:40 p.m. Duke around 6:45 p.m. Evanston around 6:50 p.m. Other locations in the path of a severe thunderstorm include Decoy and Vail. Repeating, a severe thunderstorm warning has been issued until 7:15 p.m. for the following counties in Kentucky, Breathitt, Knott, McGuffin, and Perry.

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8: Partly cloudy skies with a chance of showers and thunderstorms. Lows tonight around 61 degrees. And sunny for Sunday, highs around 82.

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It's the Interactive Party. My name is Scott Evans. 855-444-8323 is the phone number if you want to make a request tonight. We'll have the All Request Hour coming up. 855-444-8323. 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Here's Benson Boone, The Time of My Life on the Interactive Party.

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What is like a crazy road rage incident that you see? There's a video going around TikTok where a woman comes out, takes a baseball bat, and knocks out the window of a truck, and then the truck hits the woman. What is your road rage story?

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2: Cloudy skies with a chance of showers and thunderstorms. Lows tonight around 61 degrees. And sunny for Sunday, highs around 82.

0: It's the Interactive Party. I'm Scott Evans, 855-444-8323. What is your crazy road rage story?
1: Well, I was driving with my little daughter, and we stopped at a stoplight, and just as it turned green, the guy was honking at us. So I turned around to flip him off, and my 3-year-old daughter was already doing it.

0: It's the Interactive Party. I'm Scott Evans, 855-444-8323. What is your crazy road rage story?
1: We were pulling out of a gas station, and two blocks away, there was a car. We had plenty of room to turn. We turned onto the road, and we got up to 35 mile an hour, which was the speed limit, as we're going over the overpass. And that car that had been two blocks away went around us, blaring its horn. Stopped in the middle of the overpass and got out of his car and started screaming at us.
0: Oh, my gosh.
1: My fiancé tried to throw his seatbelt off, but I put my hand on his leg and told him to stay.
0: Definitely a good call. That is crazy.

0: The National Weather Service in Jackson, Kentucky has issued a severe thunderstorm warning for Letcher County, East Central Perry County, Southern Knott County, Southeastern Floyd County, Pike County, until 8:15 p.m. At 7:20 p.m., severe thunderstorms were located along a line extending from Mila to Hyatt to Diabla, moving southeast at 25 miles per hour.
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0: 60 miles per hour wind gusts. Source, radar indicated. Impact, expects damage to roofs, siding, and trees. Severe thunderstorms will be near Pikeville around 7:35 p.m. Blackie around 7:40 p.m. Letcher around 7:45 p.m. Other locations in the path of these severe thunderstorms include Fleming Neon, Whitesburg, and Ice. Repeating, a severe thunderstorm warning has been issued until 8:15 p.m. for the following counties in Kentucky, Floyd, Knott, Letcher, Perry, and Pike.

0: 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I'm Scott Evans, 855-444-8323. What's your crazy road rage story?
1: I had a green light, and this guy turned and ran a red light in front of me and cut me off running a red light. And then we were both going to Walmart. We got into the Walmart, and he started screaming and cussing at me that I had done something wrong, even though he'd run a red light. And I was just like, dude.
0: Exactly. Like, dude, chill out.

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1: Partly cloudy skies with a chance of showers and thunderstorms. Lows tonight around 61 degrees. And sunny for Sunday, highs around 82.

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I'm Scott Evans. 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Is it Usher caught up the Pussycat Dolls Buttons or Lady Gaga Born This Way? 855-444-8323 or online, The Interactive Party on Facebook.